You're talking about it on 99.7 Sun Country. You could be talking about it around the water cooler. 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
1: You see him coming. 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

0: It's the season of sunscreen and ice cream, and we're diving right in. The Fun in the Foothills Cruiser is on the road, rambling here, there, and everywhere. 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
5: This evening is looking clear with a low of 9 overnight. There's sun for Wednesday getting up to 31, and there's sun and cloud for Thursday with highs of 29. For the full 7-day forecast, visit highriveronline.com. 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

You have a chance to win a Landmark Cinemas movie pass for two. We're playing Movie Night Out with Landmark Cinemas. Coming up after Tyler Joel Miller's Under the Influence, right here on 99.7 Sun Country. And the theme this week, summer blockbusters. But there's a catch. Of course there is, Kev. 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
1: Good morning. I'm Kevin Wallace. High River Autoplex and RV is closing its doors. A decline in new RV registrations and the diesel motorhome business are among several reasons for its closure. A dispersal sale will be announced shortly. You can read the full story on our website. Students in the Foothill School Division head back to class on Monday. Before then, schools across the division will open their doors on Friday for a transition day. Superintendent of Schools at FSD, Chris Fazzesi, says the day gives families a chance to meet with teachers and drop off school supplies.
2: If you have multiple kids, all of the school supplies going in on day one can be a bit of an interesting moment as a family.
1: All FSD schools will be open and provide transition day details to families. Okotoks' Municipal Enforcement is reminding e-riders of the rules of the road.

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Well, she walked right up to me, handed me a beer, gave me a look like, let's get out of here.

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Hey, it better be cold. Just saying. All right. Let's head down south now. Little Alabama and some mountain music. 99.7 Sun Country.

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Oh, here's a classic. Life's a Dance, John Michael Montgomery. Let's slow it down just a little here.

0: roll in overnight, bringing a chance of showers and a low of 13. There's a mix of sun and cloud for Thursday with highs of 28, and there's sun for Friday with highs of 26.
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